0: from the official UK Airplay chart. Your number one on the UK chart this week, it's Stella Lefty again with Boston.
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everyone. 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

surprises happening and just two brand new entries to come, including last week's trending song. This week's trending song, though, is something brand new from British girl band Remember Monday. And before we get into this week's Fresh 30, let's check out last week's top three on

and she is looking for a third week at the number one spot today. Can she do it? You'll find out here in the next few hours. Right, let's do this. And we're kicking off the UK chart with the 30 biggest songs on UK radio and Mr. Miles Smith back on the countdown today. And it's not only a big return on UK airplay, his UK tour is getting bigger too. Miles has released extra tickets for his upcoming My Mess, My Heart, My Life UK Arena tour. After the original dates, they sold out completely. He said he's had to reshape the show to accommodate more fans. This is brilliant, and it's great to have him back today on the UK chart at number 30. He's Nice to Meet You.

Smith, that is nice to meet you. And another re-entry today at number 29, it's Ray, making it her first of two appearances on the chart this week. And she's heading to the MTV VMA. She's just been announced as one of the performers at this year's ceremony, which is happening this weekend alongside Madonna, Lisa Shabuzi, and Sienna Spiro. And it's Ray's first ever VMA's performance. She also was nominated for Song of the Year.

Ray, Where Is My Husband, a re-entry at number 29. And you're with Scott Clark, and what a ride for this next song. It's been on the chart for the past month, and it's still charting well. And the big story this week around Fontaines DC is their Rosala collaboration. They've revealed the tracklist for their new album, Dopamine Chamber, and Where Is Gone. It features Spanish superstar Rosala. It's the band's first ever guest feature. This is going to be massive, and the album is coming out next month on October 16th. Not long to wait for that. And let's get the boys on now. Marianne on the UK chart, down 5 and number 28 today.

There goes Fontaine's DC Marianne is at number 28 on the UK's official Airplay chart. And shall we do our first new entry on the show today? And this is, in fact, from a former trending song on the chart from about a month ago. Adela is having a serious good week. The former Dream Academy star has just landed her debut album. It's called Primer.

There's Adela, Ain't in LA, our first of two brand new entries today, playing at number 27. And Olivia Dean now spending another week on the UK chart with her mega hit of the year. And she's had a bit of a festival setback this week, actually. The inaugural Ocean Wave Festival in Santa Monica, where she was due to headline alongside The Killers, it's been cancelled because of severe beach erosion caused by Hurricane Marie that damaged the festival site. Organisers say they plan to bring the festival back next year, though. Fingers crossed for that. And here's Mad I Need, number 26, here on the UK chart, down two this week.

Scott Clark, thanks for hanging out today as we're rocketing through the countdown, and it's Calvin Harris now, and he's just announced his first ever Australian headline tour. So for our fans down under, he's going to be taking the hits to Perth, Brisbane, Sydney and Melbourne next February, and he's not stopping there. He's also announced as a headline act for New Zealand's Electric Avenue Festival. He's not slowing down yet, is he? And let's get this on the UK chart. His Blessings with Clementine Douglas up 3, number 25.

Blessings, and we've got another re-entry coming in on the countdown. Now this song back after a couple of weeks away from Mr. Jack Savaretti, and he's heading back out on the road with his new album, We Will Always Be The Way We Were. It's his 9th studio album and marks 20 years since his debut, and he's about to kick off the UK leg of his biggest tour yet. He's going to be playing dates all around the UK, including in Birmingham, Manchester and Glasgow, before finishing right here in London town at the Palladium in November. Let's get this on at 24, the one. It's a re-entry on the official UK

Jack Savaretti, the one. It's a re-entry today at number 24. And for the first time in ages, our highest new entry is actually sitting pretty low in the chart today, but let's get it on. And it's last week's trending song from British boy band royalty Blue with their latest. Yeah, I played this for the very first time for you last weekend, and they are celebrating 25 years as a band. Their album Reflections that came out in January, and they've been taking it on the road with their 25th anniversary shows. And this song is doing great on UK radio over the last 7 days, entering on the UK chart for the very first time at number 23. It's our highest new entry. This is You Should Know from Blue.

Highest new entry today there, number 23 for Blue, and You Should Know on the UK chart. And another week for this brilliant tune from Ray and her sisters. And the video for this song, For Joy, it is a fun one. Ray and her sisters, Amaya and Absolutely, they drove around London in a van they called the Joymobile, handing out sunflowers to unsuspecting members of the public. And clips from the stunt, they're already gone viral on socials. In fact, check it out at UK Airplay to know exactly what I'm on about today. And let's get this on Joy. It's on the

Ray, Ama, and Absolutely Joy there at number 22 today on the UK chart, and very much keeping it in the family. Right, let's get a bit of a shock on the countdown now. Just when we thought that this song was dropping out of the top 30 last week, it's back on the rise today for Bruno Mars, and he's showing absolutely no signs of slowing down. This tune has now spent 35 weeks at number one in the US on the Billboard Hot R&B chart, and that's the second longest run ever, and he's currently taking the romantic tour across America as well with our very own Ray, who you just heard, joining him for some of the dates. It's going to be huge. He's playing more than 115 stadiums worldwide. That is huge. Let's get it on. I Just Might.

me is Scott Clark, and Taylor Swift coming in now, spending another week on official UK airplay with Opalite. And you know what? The Swifties are out and about again this week, still hunting for clues on her next musical move. Fans have been pointing to Taylor repeatedly wearing light green, a colour that they associate with her debut self-album. You know what? The speculation continues, though, about a possible project connected to that album. There's no confirmed announcement yet, though. Okay, watch this space. Let's get on Opalite today here at number 18 on the

Taylor Swift's Overlight there at number 18, an unmover today on the UK chart. And Zara Larsson, she's dropping six spots on the countdown today with her soundtrack to the summer, which is very much nearly over here in the UK. I know, sad face. She performed at the iHeartRadio Musical Festival in Las Vegas last Friday night, where she also brought a lucky fan on stage. She was one of the first nine performers alongside the likes of BTS, Benson Boone and Cardi B. And let's get this on from her Midnight Sun, number 17 this week on the UK chart.

and she is looking for a third consecutive week at number one today. Can she do it? You'll find out here literally in the next 60 minutes. Right, let's do this then. And starting off the second hour with this from Ariana Grande. Her second on the chart today, literally within like 10 minutes. And away from the music this week, the London production of Sunday in the Park with George has officially been cancelled. Ariana was already announced to step away from the planned production next year after Jonathan Bailey also withdrew. Producers called the whole revival off, but there is a possibility, theatre fans, that it could return next year in 2028. Let's get this on from Ari. Petal on the Rise today, up 7. Here is at number 13. Jennifer.

Ariana Grande kicking off the second hour of the show today. Petal there at number 13. And another big rise today on the UK chart from the ex-Smiths guitarist Johnny Marr. And this was a new entry last week on the show and actually rises 10 spots today. Our highest rise on the countdown. And Johnny Marr's legendary guitar collection, we briefly spoke about this last week, it's sold for £3.6 million at Christie's. The five-hour auction attracted bidders from 34 countries and the final total was more than three times the original estimate. Great work, Johnny, and some of that going to charity as well, which is brilliant. Very good time.

At number 11 with Animal. Love that tune. You're on the UK chart. It's Scott Clark. And let's kick off the official UK Airplay Top 10 with Samba. Back into it this week with his first of two in the Top 10. And he's heading to Portugal for NOS Alive 2027. He's just been announced for the festival, joining a growing lineup of already big names like Tame Impala and The Neighbourhood. It follows his first ever Portugal appearance this week. So, Portuguese fans listening to the show today, you know what to do. Get your tickets. And let's get this on. My Body Isn't Ready up to today. It's your number 10. Yeah.

isn't ready on the UK's official Airplay chart. And one of my fave yet unexpected team-ups rising back into the top 10 today from Martin Garrix and U2. And it's a huge week for U2 fans. The band are about to celebrate an incredible 50 years together. It all goes back to September 1976 when Larry put up a notice in his Dublin school looking for musicians. 5 decades later, they are still going, and they've just been named MusicAir's Persons of the Year for next year in 2027, which is huge. Let's get this on with Martin Garrix, Fireflies, up 5 today on the UK chart. It's at number 9.

drop in today on the UK chart with I Knew I Knew You there at number 8. Well and truly out of the number 1 race today. Lots of ups and downs in the top 10 today on the UK chart. And this one up 3 today from Hugo, and his Ibiza summer has finally come to an end earlier this week. And he said that he's going to be back though. Fingers crossed. Let's get this on. Moving to the Sun. Still doing really well on UK airplay, especially over the last 7 days. It reached more than 24 million listeners. It's up to number 7 on the UK chart.

number one after months of trying. Who knows? Like I said, rising today. And it's starting to get tight at the top. Alex Warren coming in now and dropping out of the race to number one this week. And he's heading to Las Vegas for New Year's Eve. This is a big announcement for our US fans. He's just announced two special shows at the Coliseum at Caesars Palace happening on December 30th and 31st, giving fans a chance to see him ring in 2027 on the Strip. That's going to be brilliant. General ticket sales started this week. I really, really want to go. I

of the three biggest songs on UK radio next. It's a battle for the race to number one between Stella Lefty, Shakira, and we still haven't heard from Sienna Spyro today. What's going to happen? What I can tell you is trending. Remember,

you. Sienna Spyro, Great Expectation, on the rise today to number 3. And we pause the chart to do this. Yeah, every week on the show, we get to do you a trending song on UK radio. And this week, it is brand new music from British girl band Remember Monday. They actually represented the UK in Eurovision a few years ago. Euro fans, you'll remember this. And it's been a while since we heard from them. And this is their brand new song, and it's doing really well on the trending charts. Over 12 million people have heard it over the last 7 days, and it's waiting in the wings to chart right here. Let's get it on trending on the UK chart. Here's Attention on the UK chart today.

What do you think to that then? It could be here on the countdown next week, trending today. Remember Monday and attention on the UK chart. Right, let's jump straight back into it. Who's got the biggest song on UK radio this week? Well, again, it's between Shakira and Stella Lefty. Well, what I can tell you, it's a non-mover for Shakira this week at number two, and she's back in Spain officially. She kicked off her 12-date Madrid residency last Friday, and it's her first Spanish shows in 8 years. She performed 25 songs to around 50,000 fans. The Madrid run is expected to attract more than 600,000 fans across 12 shows with a purpose-built stadium just for these shows, which is incredible. Let's get on Die Die with Burna Boy, number two, for a 30.

They're at number 2, Shakira and Burna Boy, Die Die, a non-mover today. And before I play you the biggest song on UK radio over the last 7 days, let's recap this week's top 10. At number 10, Samba, My Body Isn't Ready.

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1: 3.
0: And you just had it in full, and non-mover at number 2, Shakira and Burna Boy with Die Die.
1: 2.
0: So that means I have counted down 29 songs to get to this point today, and another week at number 1 for Stella Lefty. Huge congratulations to her. It climbed out of nowhere a few weeks ago, and it is staying put for a third consecutive week. And she made her iHeartRadio Music Festival debut in Las Vegas last weekend, with the crowd singing every word of this song back to her, from viral TikTok star to UK chart topper. Stella Lefty, she's definitely one to watch, and a record audience and support by 218 UK radio stations, and heard by over 42 million people this week here in the UK. Stella Lefty, Boston. It's the official UK Airplay number 1 for a third week.
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